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4: 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Now, this is one of the surprise successes stories of the year. Now, if you're just tuning in, we are doing a countdown on the most streamed Nigerian songs of 2026 so far. Stick around, Oniva. I'll be right back.

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2: Ah oui, bonjour mes amis. Comment tu vas ce matin? 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And this is the part where I introduce you to Afrobeats French. Now, if you're new here, just pull up your Shazam and you can thank me later to my OGs. I'd like to know right now, what is your favorite French Afrobeat song? 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
2: All right, back to the most streamed Nigerian songs of 2026. At number three, we have Turbulence by Wizkid featuring Asake. That's Spotify streams 39.4 million and climbing. The chemistry between Wizkid and Asake kind of proved unstoppable with this collaboration, which became quickly one of this year's most replayed songs. Now, number two, you have Jogbodo, Wizkid and Asake. Spotify streams 65.1 million on climbing as well. It enjoyed one of the longest runs if you ask me. Now at number one on Nigeria's turntable and top 100 and cementing its status as one of 2026 defining Afrobeats records. So who's the winner? At number one, it's a tie. Now, one trend is impossible to ignore. Asake appears on the multiple of this year's biggest streams record, and Wizkid also dominates through blockbuster collaboration. Now, together, they've become one of the most successful duos of 2026. Now, whether you're Team Wizkid or Team Asake, or you're rooting for the next breakouts, the one thing is certain, 2026 has already delivered some unforgettable records, right? But the year isn't over yet. So here's one question. Which song do you think will finish 2026 as Nigeria's most streamed track?

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Now, coming up next, my man DJ Harry 7 with Supersonic Grace. I'm your girl, LaBelle. Have a vibes morning, and I'll see you same time next week.

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0: 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Ojudeoba Story, and so much more. And that's not all. Coming soon to your screen is Above and Below, The End of Oak Street.
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1: 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And that's not all. 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

0: 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Truly, we've come a long way together. Cheers to the next.
1: 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God, I beg you.
2: Before you say PM, Twitter has decided. Memes are flying. Space is shouting. Somebody's ship has sunk. We gist first. We drag first. We evict before the real eviction. And yet, we stay thirsty for more. And when you're thirsty, nothing beats the crisp sound of... 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

0: 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Truly, we've come a long way together. Cheers to the next.
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0: lovers. 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And that's not all. 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

All right, zombies, all right. 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I don't really know what's happening. I mean, but I like it. It's kind of calm. But I don't think the rain is going to stay for long. It might be, you know, till the end of this week and the sun is back out again. If you're just joining in, welcome to the show. You're locked into the Vibes and Drive on Vibes 945 FM. The name is Ravish and Ravina alongside DJ Chella. We're here till 5 p.m. with great music. I've got hot gist and all the vibes you're gonna need for today. If you thought we're just easing into Thursday, absolutely not, all right? There's a lot coming your way and you definitely want to stay locked in. At 3 p.m., we're going to get into trending stories and celebrity gist. If you are an artist and you're looking for an opportunity for Nigeria to hear your voice or Lagos to feel your vibes, stay tuned. There might be a lot going on that you need to hear about. Don't forget news update at 4 o'clock and sportainment at 4:30. And yes, Fairmont Cinema tickets are still up for grabs, so you already know what to stick around. Wherever you are in Lagos, drown it up and get comfortable. Tell your friend to tell a friend that the vibe is on. Let's make this Thursday afternoon a great one. Don't go anywhere. I'll be right back.

Fridays, 2:33 p.m. You're still hanging out with Ravish Ravina and DJ Cello on the Vibes and Drive. 5 years ago today, Wizkid actually dropped his Made in Lagos Deluxe album. It was, I think it added the essence that Justin Bieber jumped on. 4 years ago today, Super Freaky Girl also went number one on the Hot 100 by Nicki Minaj. Nathan James' Rain Dance peaks at number 42 on the US Billboard Hot 100. This is the 29th week on the chart. Odumodu Black has called out journalist Rufai Oseini for the recent interview he did with Black Bones. He went on his IG and literally was ranting yesterday. He said a lot. His point was basically Rufai sat there with Black Bones and didn't ask Black Bones continuous questions about the allegation or the abuse allegations. Doja Cat is also getting shaded online for saying she doesn't know Choosing Texas by Ella Langley. For those that don't know, that song has just broken the record. Beyonce's record, by the way, for the most weeks at number one. And she came out to defend herself, saying, I mean, she doesn't care for that type of music and it doesn't inspire her or make her feel good. Even if it's number one on the chart, she's sure it's because it's radio. Doesn't change her mind one thing. And we've got Olivia Rodrigo, who mentioned that Ariana Grande's Petal is the songs that she would like to, you know, cover. She's been obsessed with the song recently.

On the hip-hop scene, Metro Boomin is calling out the way sampling is being done in music today. And to be honest, I fear he has a point. Now, he says sampling is a huge part of hip-hop's DNA, and he feels like artists are getting too lazy with it. Apparently, according to him, instead of like chopping it off, flipping it, or completely transforming a sample, you know how you can't just tell the song is a sample? And you know, he's saying that it's kind of instantly recognizable this time. Like, when people use samples now, you can almost always tell whose song it is. So his point is, if you're sampling a song, you should evolve with it, and you should, you know, infuse creativity. You don't just slap a song that everybody can just tell you're sampling this song. But I get it, he's completely right. We're going straight back to some great music. Don't go anywhere. I'll be right back.

You're still with the Ravish and Ravina on the Vibes In Drive, 2:43 p.m. DJ Jelly's holding it down on the wheels of steel. Now, Weez has unveiled his track list for his debut album. It's going to drop this Friday. It's All Hail Muhiz is the name. Zeri Dio is going to be on the album. We've got Ioma, Famous Pluto. 12 songs in total, not a bad feature list. Australia has now become the first country to ban AI-generated music from its official music chart. Beyoncé has also announced that she will make a personal donation of $1 million to support relief efforts in Colombia. This is following the country's recent earthquake. Legendary Japanese artist Yayoi Kusama has died at age 97. May her soul rest in peace. Speaking on that, Tim Curry has also been pronounced dead, the iconic actor behind Rose on It, the Rocky Horror Picture Show, Clue, Home Alone 2. He passed away at the age of 80 years old. Samuel Monroe, best known for his roles in Menace 2, Society and the Players Club, has also passed away at 52 due to complications from meningitis. Me and You by Tems has now surpassed 100 million streams on Spotify. This is the 11th Nigerian song to achieve the milestone. Let's get back to some great music.

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0: right, Nostalgia right there by Zena Liskey. Before then, it was Oh My Days by Lopez. If you're just tuning in, welcome to the show. You're on the Vibes and Drive, the Ravish Ravina. Time check is 3:18 p.m. Now, Afrobeats is no longer just our sound, as we know. It is now a global movement, and we are excited. I am particularly excited that Afrobeat is now the shit, you know. There's so many incredible talents right here in Nigeria. There's so many incredible talents that are waiting for their moment. And this is where the next Afrobeat star comes in. You guys, season two is here. And it's giving aspiring Afrobeat artists another shot at becoming the face of the future of the genre. This season is coming with some serious incentive, guys. The winner is walking away with a 225 million naira recording contract and a brand new car. This is awesome. The runners-up are also going to have a recording contract with millions of nairas up for grabs. So what goes into finding the next Afrobeat star? You know, what contestants, what kind of people are we looking for? What kind of talent do we want out there? What kind of people can come and show, you know, their talents? Why is a platform like NAS so important for the future of our sound and our culture? Joining me in all of this, someone that I personally admire. Yeah, it is one of the producers of the next Afrobeat star, Puffy T. Hi, Puffy T. Welcome to the Vibes and Drive.
1: Hello, how are you? How are you doing?
0: I am doing great. I love what you're wearing, by the way.
1: It's, thank you very
0: it's
1: much.
0: It's so cultural. I'm impressed.
1: Yeah, happy to be here.
0: It's great to meet you. Yeah. All right, I mean, let's get straight into it. Why next Afrobeat star?
1: I mean, why not?
0: I mean, why not?
1: Why not? okay, so Afrobeat is growing, global.
0: Yeah.
1: Of course, and being global for a while now. And we don't want to lose that spot.
0: We're tapped in.
1: Afrobeat, we're just going to keep it, you know. And so, you know, we know the path to success is not always very clear for these young artists. For this, we have a lot of young artists.
0: We have a lot.
1: And so, because this platform gives artists opportunities to express themselves culturally, musically, and, you know, even in a creative space.
0: Yeah.
1: It's not tight, it's not choky.
0: Yeah, it's very versatile.
1: Yeah.
0: Yeah.
1: And so, I mean, I'm like, yo, I'm going to be on this, because this is something that we, because I encounter artists like, you know, I encounter artists every now and then in the studio whereby they are just raw talent. They're just there.
0: Yeah.
1: You know, there's
0: no, brushed there's up no guidance.
1: Yeah. So, of course, this show is it for them.
0: Yeah. I like that. I mean, from a brand strategy perspective, what would you say makes a platform like Next Afrobeat Star such a natural fit for MTN long-term vision for Nigeria? How they come in into play?
1: All right. Okay, so first of all, I'll say that MTN has been in that role for a long time when it comes to supporting the creative industry.
0: Yeah.
1: You get the youth and all that. So,
0: and it's been a long time coming. Yeah, I've been doing this for a while.
1: Of course, you know, they have a real track record.
0: Yeah.
1: When it comes to that, investing in youth creativity, you know, if you go back to MTN Project Fame, which launches people like Chidi Majani and Praise.
0: Yeah.
1: And so, coming on Next Afrobeat Star is more like their home. You get doing what they know how to do best.
0: Yeah.
1: You know, it's part of them already. And MTN is everywhere you go, you know. So everywhere you go, you meet them, you go see them.
0: So what exactly are you looking for in this year's contestants? Is it, you know, the originality, the talent, the stage presence, the songwriting? What exactly would you say they should have packaged up already?
1: All right, so you already mentioned three.
0: Yeah.
1: Voice, stage presence, and originality. And that's quite, you know, almost everything. But originality is very important, like you know, we all know. But we also know that these days it's hard to find the people with original tone. Everybody
0: has an influence. Yeah,
1: everybody want to be Asake, everybody want to be Davido, Burna Boy,
0: Wizkid.
1: So, but then out of something else, you know, we always bring out aspects.
0: I guess that's the beauty of Afrobeat.
1: It's creative. We can always bring something out. When we say be original, it means that have your original voice. Mm-hmm. Don't try to sound
0: like you can have somebody's tone. You can have a tone.
1: Yeah, but let's know. When I hear you, let's know this is your original voice.
0: I like that. Yeah.
1: And people with that's got confidence and that knows what they want to. Mm-hmm. Not the ones that don't know what they want. Some people, they know what they want. They know what they know how to, even if they don't have the ropes or the connection to get to where they want to go to. But
0: there's a clear vision.
1: Yeah, that zeal, that the fire, the hunger that is in them. When you see it, you know that, let me help this person, let me push them forward. So people with hunger, you know, talent, raw talent.
0: And having worked behind the scenes, what is that one thing that you think the audiences don't see about putting together a talent show of this scale?
1: Hey.
0: Because it's big.
1: It's the stress, you know. The thing that viewers or people don't see about all of these big shows is that panic sometimes.
0: Yeah.
1: When your vendors are not miss you. Somebody's supposed to bring something, or people are supposed to set up some side of the show.
0: Yeah.
1: Maybe your light guy.
0: Yeah.
1: Or your sound guy. Backup microphone is bad, or cable,
0: all those unforeseen
1: issues, microphones, speakers getting burned.
0: Oh my god.
1: And then the camera guys didn't come with a backup battery, or one fell and broke, or memory card is, you know, and you're in the middle of your shooting, or you have a live band session playing and the bass guitar strings just cut off. You will not know.
0: Crazy.
1: You get but there's all these panics come in between the shows.
0: Yeah.
1: But then you guys, people don't see that because of course it's covered and edited and, you know, made, you know.
0: They see the finished product. But you guys do a lot of work putting it together.
1: A lot of work. I remember when we were doing NAS 1, season 1.
0: Yeah, I was just going to ask you about season 1.
1: Yeah, okay.
0: You know, Benzi won that. And, you know, I was going to ask that, what exactly did you learn from season 1 that you think you're going to bring back again in season 2?
1: So from season 1, I learned that you can't write off anybody.
0: Mm.
1: Because I know that Dave Cash, this first runner-up, wasn't picked during the live audition.
0: Wow.
1: But because he sent in his song on the on the website.
0: Yeah.
1: It was picked from the website.
0: Okay.
1: Look at him.
0: He became that's crazy. And he won.
1: So never write anybody off. Believe in, see what you can do to push people, help them. And also, I also learned that sometimes your first choice might not be your best choice.
0: True that. You need to give it time.
1: You get
0: it. You need to sit on it and sleep on it. Okay, finally, before I let you go, if you had to give us one reason to watch this season 2 of the next Afrobeat Star, what would it be?
1: I would say, okay, so this is better, you know.
0: Yeah.
1: You know, not that season 1 is not. You have to always get better. Because the show is, is positioned as an investment to youth creativity, to improve and help the youth in Afrobeat culture, and expanding Afrobeat influence in the global music industry.
0: Yeah.
1: So it's something that I think, I want to say, it's not like medicine that we need, it's not like drugs that we need or tablets that we need, but we need this to work. We need people to stay glued, come back like last year, and for this time around they need to vote more.
0: Yeah,
1: because Team Puffy T is coming back again.
0: Ooh.
1: And watch out for, last year was
0: Team Puffy T. I was in your team.
1: People enjoyed Team Puffy T last year, and you're going to enjoy Team Puffy T this year again. So come back, it's better. The price is bigger now.
0: Mm-hmm.
1: You get a lot of money flying everywhere, bro.
0: It's a lot of money. 225 million naira.
1: Yeah, fam, with a car, brand new. I would take the battery of that car.
0: All right, guys, you heard that. You know, everything you need. If you got that creativity in you, if you got that dog in you, come and show your talent. All right, the next Afrobeat show is coming up. A huge thank you to Puffy T for joining us and sharing the insights coupon. The next Afrobeat Star season 2. You guys, the stakes are high. All right, the winner is receiving a 225 million recording contract and a brand new car. And the top 5 are also earning major recording contracts. So, yeah, you better be there or be square. Anyways, the show is dedicated to discovering original talent and giving artists platform to take Afrobeat even further, you know, take it around the world than it already is. Thank you again, Puffy T, for your time. We cannot wait to see who becomes the next Afrobeat star. But hey, we are going straight into some great Afrobeat music. Coming up next, Eye of God. Oh, okay. So season 2, also for you, for those that don't know, there's an entry. If you're wondering how you you know, how you could get into the next Afrobeat star. 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Don't forget, the season 2 grand prize is still a 225 million recording deal, plus a brand new Suzuki car with runner-up's deal of 150 million, 100 million, 75 million, and 50 million Naira. Okay, guys. I mean, I've given you all the did. Don't say I never done anything good for you, all right? Let's get back into some great music. O'Shea is here, One Day Co, and Wizkid.

no, to your right there, Ovarious Fuller and To You Are Savage. Before then, it was One Day Co. Whiskey with O'Shea. 3:33 p.m. You're still hanging out with the Ravishing Ravina on the Vibes and Drive. You're currently listening to Pressure, Shady Vibes, with Troy and French Montana. Selena Gomez and her mother, Mandy Tufay, are facing accusations that they use mental health as Selena's massive celebrity influence to make money through her company, Wondermind. Now, Wondermind was created as a mental health platform, and they got some investors that are now suing, claiming that Selena's name and influence were a major reason that they decided to put their money in the company. Their lawyer, Jeffrey Niemann, is saying a lot. And when I say a lot, he's saying that mental health is not a marketing strategy and they should not be using that as a pitch to investors, especially when they use Selena's name personally. And she is now claiming she has nothing to do with her name being used. According to the lawsuit, Selena was presented at the head of marketing. Investors were expecting her huge social media following to help to promote the brand. And they claimed that she helped bring people into the businesses, but later she stepped back after the funding came through. Selena is not having it though. She and her lawyers called the allegations completely meritless and factually and legally. So basically, it's giving celebrity influence millions of dollars and a lot of questions. I did say I was going to give you guys the deets on the Blake Lively and Justin Baldoni Liga saga. It has just one more plot. I promise you, I think this is the last one. So Blake Lively wanted $8 million in the legal fees. A judge dismissed it. It was a $400 million defamation lawsuit against her. And apparently the judge was like, $8 million is too much. So let's calm down. Instead, Justin has been ordered to pay about $407,000. Blake Lively says the decision is historic and it shows that, you know, there can be consequences for what they describe as retaliatory lawsuits. And they also insist that Blake was never about the money. She was about accountability. Not so, but she wanted how much? $400 million, guys. Anyways, Justin's side argued that Blake's $8 million request was inflated and the payment should be much lower. And the judge was like, yeah, I agree. I mean, anyone would agree to that. This appears to wrap up their last, you know, remaining legal business. They've been going at it for almost a year now, to be honest. It's not been a year yet, but it's been a long trial that literally I am happy to stop reporting because I'm tired of their drama. Anyways, no money was exchanged as part of the settlement, but hey, Blake dropped their sexual harassment claims against Justin. So after all the lawsuit, countersuits, courtroom drama, the chapter is finally ended. We're going to be back in some great music. Osei's here with 24 Hour Acoustic. Don't go anywhere.

0: lovers. 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so much more. And that's not all. Coming soon to your screen is Above and Below, The End of Oak Street.
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welcome back to the show. Actress Faye, do you want it all by Blue Line? You're currently listening to Only You, Micah, and Guanti. It's 3:46 p.m. You're still with the Ravish Ravina on the Vibes and Drive. All right, I'm sorry. I'm really not buying this one. Now, Megyn Kelly and Dr. Dre are criticizing Kim Kardashian and Kanye's parenting because their 13-year-old daughter, Not West, is already in the spotlight. Now, from magazine covers to music on performing on stage, and they're saying, yeah, she's too young to be doing all of that. She's too young to have fake piercings and blue hair. And look, I understand the conversation about children growing up in a public eye, yeah? That is valid. It's a valid conversation. But at some point, can we remember that this is a 13-year-old girl expressing herself? I mean, North has her own style. She has her own creativity. She clearly has an interest in music and fashion. And she's clearly experimenting who she is, like all teenagers do. What I do not understand is, you know, why adults sitting around the public analyzing a child that and predicting all the ways her life could possibly go wrong because she has piercings and blue hair. I mean, I get it. You can question the pressures of child celebrity without turning a 13-year-old into a case study. And to be honest, my take is a big, let the girl breathe. Her parents are clearly comfortable with the, you know, the way she's living her life. And she looks like she's enjoying herself. Maybe we don't need a panel of adults dissecting every outfit, every performance, every creative decision that she makes. She's a child, okay? Not a parenting debate. Let's get back into some great music. Coming up next, I have got Stormy by Hot Kid. Don't go anywhere. I'll be right back.

in the night time. I got tequila, she was sipping on the white wine. She looks better than when I see her on the timeline. That's why the haters are hating on the sideline. When I see them in person, it's all love though.

You can see he's acting for the socials, really he's quiet. They ain't eating at all, them boys on a diet. They want a reaction, I'm giving them silence. Told my brother, leave your phones at home when you're giving them violence. That's just a little guidance. It's 2 in the morning, I'm up studying science.

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3: Alright, welcome back to the show. If you're just tuning in, you're on the Vibes and Drive, the Ravish Ravina. Time check, it is 4:02 p.m. We're going straight to news update. Let's get into it and see what's going on around the world. Dangote Industries has concluded plans to acquire 10 vessels to facilitate the movement of its product from Nigeria markets across West and Central Africa. Abia Governor Alex Otti says appointment and recruitment will be based on merit, competence and integrity and on political patronage in the state. Abubakar Malami inaugurates over 600-member ADC campaign council in Kebbi, urging members to reject tribalism, sectionalism and rivalry. Yaradua Cancer Center and Innovation Healthcare sign MOU to establish an integrated oncology hub offering advanced cancer care in Abuja. Education Minister Tunji Alausa says 365 million annual prize will be rewarded outstanding research and intellectual excellence across tertiary institutions. On the foreign exchange, Ghana government rejects MTN $1.8 million dollars a donation for victims of South African xenophobic attacks. Nepal toll debt from recent flooding rises to 270 and 1,688 people missing. U.S. says China has acted into the Justice Department, NASA, Federal Reserve, Senate, and more. Donald Trump also says something may come out of the CIA Chief John Ratcliffe's Moscow visit. A speculation goes over secret talks. British Maritime Agency says tanker has been struck in the Strait of Hormuz, and Russia says it could start bombing UK military bases due to its support for Ukraine. We're going straight back into some great music. Coming up next, I've got Reefer Time with a Bend. Don't go anywhere. I'll be right back.
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0: All right, Dangerous right there by Ira Starr. Literally one of the best album openings that I've heard this year, guys. I like the Terry Acapella, and he's just doing his thing in the background. It's 4:12. If you're just tuning in, welcome to the show. You're on the Vibes and Drive with the Ravish Ravina. And I've got a special person on the show with me today. She came into the BB Ninja house ready to show her personality, herself, and a little drama, like she said. But hey, Kamsi's journey came to an end. She was the third housemate evicted from the Show Yourself house, BB Ninja. And now that she's out, you know, we get to hear our own side of the story. Kamsi, hi. Welcome to the Vibes and Drive.
1: Thank
0: you very much. You look so pretty in person, I must
1: Thank
0: say.
1: Thank you so much.
0: Welcome. All right, so, I mean, you're finally out of the house. What was the first thing you did when you got out of the house? I need to know.
1: I slept. That was the first thing I did.
0: Oh my God. I need to come closer.
1: Okay, yes, right. I slept.
0: Oh, wow.
1: That was the first thing I did.
0: You must not have been getting, you know, a great sleep in the house.
1: The whole eviction, I needed to sleep to come back to reality.
0: I mean, you came into the house promising chaos, mystery, drama. You know, looking back, did you actually deliver on that promise?
1: Yeah, I feel like there was a little chaos that happened in the house because of me.
0: Yeah.
1: I myself was a peaceful person, but like there was drama around me. So like, yeah, I
0: mean, there was drama around
1: you. There was drama around me.
0: We're gonna talk about it. You know, let's get into Gerald, you know, because let's talk about that. Definitely it became one of the biggest parts of your journey, right? I would say that because first of all, when did you realize that you caught feelings for him? When you realized that I like
1: him. Enjoy his company. It was, I think, the second week in the house.
0: Yeah,
1: that was like we're having good conversations. I enjoyed his company and things like that. So yeah, it was like.
0: So you were just being genuine.
1: Yeah, I really was just being genuine. It was never a strategy.
0: I mean, Gerard felt like he was competing with Chimson. Let's talk about that also, because, you know, would you say he has a right to feel some type of way about your interaction with Chimson at the pool party?
1: Yeah, he actually did. He had every right to feel some sort of way, and I think that was even the reason. Well, that was one of the reasons why I did later approach Chimson, telling him that we should be friends, because I felt like Gerard wasn't comfortable with the whole backlash coming from the housemates regarding me, right? So like, yeah, at the point in time I was really getting a lot, and especially the fact that it wasn't a strategy, so I wasn't really prepared for that side. I mean, maybe if it was a strategy, I would have like found a way to keep it going. And
0: do you think
1: like
0: people
1: that.
0: Misunderstood your intentions with him?
1: Yeah, people really did. I mean, I was really just trying to get to know two people. It was really just 3 weeks. It was just like, I don't think there's anybody that has entered a relationship in 3 weeks. I was trying to get to know two amazing guys. Like, that was just what it was.
0: And I mean, I respect you for that. You stood on your ground. You made sure everybody knew what you wanted. And you know, let's talk about Godessa. You had some pretty strong opinions about Godessa and the attention she was getting from guys. What would you say, you know, rubbed you off the wrong way about her?
1: No, I didn't have anything to say about the attention she was getting from guys. Like, I only had an issue with, I mean, I always respected Godessa as a person, right? We didn't really speak much in the house, but then the only time like we had an issue or I felt like I needed to confront her about some certain things was on Friday, the Friday before I left, when I was hearing some things that she was saying about me, and I felt like she had no reason to say those things because like we're not even friends, we're not obviously I've moved past it. It's been 2 weeks since.
0: Would you say your opinion of her has changed now?
1: Yeah, like now it's more like I don't really care. Like, I mean, she's her own person, I'm my own person. It is the Big Brother's house. Everybody will do what they need to do to remain relevant. Exactly.
0: Everybody wants a moment.
1: Yeah, everybody wants to have their moment. Like, I understand, but like, and I respect her as a person. I wish her good luck.
0: Was there anything about your experience in the house that you think the viewers completely misunderstood?
1: Apart from the whole using two guys as a strategy, I also think that Wait, what? Okay, I feel like, okay, so the 90 thingy that happened, I mean, a lot of people had their opinion. So many people said that I was trying to form like I was poor.
0: Oh,
1: some people said that I did not even have clothes. Like, I did not that I forgot. I did not even have any clothes to bring.
0: Wow.
1: Some people said that I brought, but I refused to wear. There were so many things about the whole
0: Nigeria issue.
1: And, like, the fact remains that, honestly, I didn't expect that.
0: Yeah.
1: And people would say, didn't watch other sets. I mean, I really wasn't keeping up like that.
0: Yeah.
1: It was just highlights. Even up until now, I only watch highlights from the show.
0: Yeah.
1: And I think that most of the highlights that were in my memory were people in 90s for some reason. I don't know.
0: Yeah.
1: That was what was in my head, right? And I wasn't prepped properly before going into the house. So yeah, that was what it was. It wasn't really a big deal. I didn't think the 90s
0: I don't think it was a big deal.
1: I was so shocked, right?
0: Let's talk about the eviction. You know, you survived one nomination and then you became the third housemate that was evicted. Were you shocked when your name was called?
1: Yeah, I mean, I was really, really, I was shocked. I'm not going to lie. I felt like I still had like some time in the house, and I mean, but then I do believe that like there's time for everything, and God's time ultimately remains the best and things like that. And then yeah, I feel like my eviction, well, it's,
0: do you think the relationship drama helped your game? Do you think it hurt it?
1: So I really feel like the relationship drama, it did help. I mean, it's drama. Everybody wants it.
0: We were tuned in, girl.
1: So yeah, it most definitely did help my game a lot. Think maybe if I had brought clothes, it would have helped.
0: Maybe if you had a chance to go back again,
1: yeah,
0: would you? I mean, you shop a whole boutique this time just to shut Nigerians up.
1: I most definitely will. Or I might still just stand on my nightwear. Who knows?
0: I mean, you went to Biggest House as an event planner, mm-hmm, a gift curator. Mm-hmm. What do you want Kamsa's next chapter to look like right now?
1: So at the moment, I'm really trying to build my personal brand. I mean, everybody knows me for my events and my gifting. I also do want to build my, because before entering the house, I was trying to go into content creation,
0: yeah,
1: and things like that, right? So I'm trying to build that right now. And also, I'm also launching my nightwear brand, actually.
0: Ooh,
1: yeah.
0: Get that bag.
1: Miss PJ, like, I mean, since you guys have given me a name, I mean, I'm going for it. I'm loving it, right?
0: Stick to it.
1: And we are launching our first pre-order tomorrow, Friday, 6 p.m.
0: Oh, that's awesome.
1: Yeah.
0: You guys go follow Kamsi right now. Like, you need to get on that. Now, before I let you go, Kamsi, Finally, Gerard Chisholm Godessa, who are you calling? Who are you avoiding? Who are you still trying to figure out?
1: I think I figured out three of them. I figured out, like, there's nothing else to figure out. Based off of calling, I have no, I feel like I'm really cool with the three of them. If I see any of them,
0: yeah, you're gonna chat to them.
1: I will. I don't have hold any,
0: I like that,
1: thing against any of them. Like, so, like, I'm cool.
0: All right, Kamsi, thank you very much
1: for
0: joining us and giving us the real gist from inside the Big Brother house. 3 weeks in the Big Brother house may be over, but this is definitely just the beginning for you, girl.
1: Period.
0: We are wishing you all the best with everything coming up your way.
1: Thank you so much.
0: All right, we're going straight back into some great music. Heaven, Baby, Year, Irish Star.

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0: It's this guy, you know BK, right?
1: Yeah, I know BK.
0: BK came on Twitter, dropped one thing, speaking English, you know, sounded very foreign. And some people, you know, messed with it. Some people felt this guy's the next thing.
1: Yeah.

right, that was BK Is Like. Before then, it was Darker on Ashokar with That Girl. It's 4:30 p.m. and we're going straight to Sportainment. Liverpool have reached an agreement in principle to sign Bradley Barcola. Now, he is said to become the club's second most expensive signing with £120 million. Yaya Touré has become the first African coach to qualify a team for UEFA Champions League group stage. His team Slovan Bratislava did not lose any game in the UEFA Champions League preliminary round with 4 wins and 2 draws. The president of Nigerian Football Federation, NFF, Ibrahim Gusau, and the other board members have resigned. Nottingham Forest have signed striker Liam Delap on a 5-year deal in a club record transfer from Chelsea. The move is understood to be worth at least £45 million, potentially reaching £50 million with add-ons. Let's go back to some great music. Uzwan, not here, Fino and Flavor.

0: lover. 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And that's not all. Coming soon to your screen is Above and Below, The End of Oak Street.
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0: Oh.
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8: 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This is your guide to navigating Lagos nightlife one vibe at a time. Now last week we kicked things off with eBay from South Social and we talked about finding your crowd and how to break into Lagos nightlife as a newbie. This week we're switching things up. Our topic today is solo nights out. Can you actually have fun alone?
9: Yes.
8: And to help us break it all down, I am joined by Glory from South Social. Okay, so first of all, what do you think stops people from going out alone? Is it fear of being judged, safety, or just not knowing what to do with yourself?
9: So I think it's a mix of a bunch of things.
8: Yeah.
9: It's not one particular thing. Mm-hmm. It can be fear, it can begin from shyness. Some people are just shy to have fun alone if their friends are not there. There's also the matter of safety, depending on where you're going to.
8: Yeah.
9: And then there's just the way that nightlife has been curated, where if you're not with a group of people, it's like you're not having fun. Meanwhile, I strongly believe that you can go out alone and have fun because your friends are not always going to be available for you every time to go to the same things.
8: Okay, I get that, but then what do you actually do? Like if you walk into an event and you know absolutely nobody, mm-hmm. how do you get yourself into the vibe?
9: The first thing you should do is find your way to the bar. Even if you don't drink, mm-hmm. just go sit by the bar.
8: Okay.
9: You might just see someone that is trying to get a drink that you've been meaning to try. If you drink, you can look through the menu and mm-hmm. order something you never tried before. In that way, you're exposing yourself to a new experience. You can go back and tell people that, oh, I went to XYZ bar, or oh, I went to South and they had this menu on the cocktail, or they had this drink on the menu and I tried it. Oh, that's going to be my new drink when I go out.
8: That makes sense. All right, we'll be right back. Let's get into some great music.

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5: Welcome back to the After Hours Blueprint, powered by South Social. We're still talking about solo nights out, and I'm still here with Glory. What kind of events do you think are actually good for going out alone? Concerts, lounges, day parties, you know, creative events, networking events?
6: So forgive me, I'm going to default to South a lot because I'm a huge South head. Sorry, shout out to
5: South is why we're here, by the way.
6: South is but... lounges, yes. Day parties, yes. I like to say that you haven't met all the people that you're supposed to meet in this life. Mm-hmm. How would you meet all these people if you don't go out by yourself and just open yourself to experience? Yeah, it's going to be hard the first couple of times, but once you find the things that you like, I promise you, it becomes a smooth sailing journey. So day parties, concerts. I've been to a concert alone. I've been to lounges alone.
5: Wow, you are brave.
6: I just go sit down and I order some food and just sit there. Someone can walk up to you and say hello. And you say,
5: do you think Lagos nightlife makes it easy to like make genuine friendships, or do you think most nightlife connections are very temporary?
6: No, it doesn't make it easy. It doesn't make it easy because if you go out a lot, it is very easy to fall into the wrong crowd. It is very easy to meet people that in the moment you feel like you guys are connecting, but they might just be, they might just be targeting you because of maybe you look, you know, well put together, you look like you have some money to spend, but it doesn't mean that you cannot make genuine friendships. Some of the friends that I have today are people that the DJ played a song that we both liked. We looked at each other, rapped the song, sang along, and next thing is like, yo, you're cool, we're cool. Next thing, are you coming to the next one?
5: Right?
6: And then before you know.
5: But there's still more to this conversation, more music, and we'll be right back with Glory for the final round of After

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4: Welcome back to the After Hours Blueprint powered by South Social. Do you think that going out alone is a good way to like become more confident socially?
5: Yes, I strongly believe that. It's also, I do a thing called people watching, right? I go sit somewhere and I just look at people. If nobody comes up to say hello to me, that's fine. When I see people that look cool, I also, another thing you can do that can help you to
4: build compliment this, people.
5: Compliment people. Let them do something for you. It can be something as simple as, oh, can you pass me that paper towel? Can you pass me this tissue? They've done something for you. They will feel obliged to continue the conversation.
4: Yeah.
5: So you see someone that looks nice, wearing a nice, your dress is so lovely. Your shoes are so nice. Your makeup, oh my God, where did you get it done? Next thing, you guys are talking like you know yourselves for like 20 years. So,
4: But I'm going to be honest, but like, I do think that people judge, you know, people that are alone at parties or alone at places a lot. Or am I just overthinking?
5: Given Siracula, you don't have any friends. it sometimes reads like that. And that's where you need to know how to measure it. Don't lean into heavy. If you complimented someone and they don't look like they want to continue talking, it's okay to not continue conversation. That might just not be your crowd. That might not just be your person.
4: I see.
5: It's fine. There's no rule that says that just because you complimented someone, they have to now sit with
4: continue conversation.
5: No, it's okay. It's okay to go out and not make any new friend or not meet anyone.
4: Right.
5: And that's
4: so what's worse? Going to an event alone or going with friends will completely kill your vibe?
5: Going with friends will completely kill your vibe. No, because if I'm here and I'm not having fun, I did this to myself. If I'm here with my friends and you're killing my vibe, so why am I here? I might as well have stayed at home. And then, friends will kill your vibe. Nah.
4: Do you think going out alone can help you find your people faster?
5: I would like to say yes. Going out alone, yes, it's not like a sure way of finding your people, but it is a great way to find your people. Like going to say South and your first day, maybe the first time you go to South, you sit by the bar, you order the drink, you're looking at the people, you're looking at the crowd. You see someone who's, maybe you're a sneakerhead, you see someone who's wearing really nice sneakers that you've been trying to get, that's how you found someone. Or someone is dressed in the style that you would normally be in, that's another way. It doesn't mean that you cannot still like find your crowd with your friends, but it's a sure way, it's a low entry barrier to finding your crowd. Let me put it like that, low entry barriers to finding your crowd.
4: Yeah. Right, and that is a wrap. Thank you very much, Glory.
5: Thank you so much. Thank you so much.
4: Thank you very much for joining me and, you know, helping us break down the Lagos nightlife.
5: It's for everyone.
4: Yeah. This is After Hours Blueprint, guys, powered by South Social. Until next time, stay outside, stay safe, and most importantly, find your vibe.

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0: 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so much more. And that's not all. Coming soon to your screen is Above and Below, The End of Oak Street.
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0: Swear for who, swear for you,
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